0: This is the greatest and best song in the world. Tribute. Long time ago, me and my brother Kyle here, we was hitchhiking down a long and lonesome road. All of a sudden, there shined a shiny demon in the middle of the road. And he said,
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Watch us revel in our liberty. Well, you can say what you like, but it doesn't change anything.

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3: A traveling circus came. They brought an intelligent elephant, and Nelly was her name. One dark night, she slipped her iron chain, and off she ran to Hindustan and was never seen.

you do what they told ya. Now you do what they told ya. Now you do what they told ya. Now you do what they told ya.